Tucker Wetmore on 103.3 Country. I'm Sammy, and Jordan Davis releasing some cover songs, but he said, I promise, it's not just covers here. Gonna have some new music as well. Teasing a song called Mass Here He Is with Her or the Highway. She gets

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0: Megan Maroney, Cloud 9 on 103.3 Country. On that Cloud 9 tour, she's throwing some shade. She said, just Google if you want to know what I'm talking about. Riley Green on this one's going to get you either texting your ex or dancing in the kitchen. I recommend doing the latter of the two on that. It's changed my mind.
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I'm Sammy, and 103.3 wants to send you to go see Old 60. 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I'm going to have that next keyword. 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

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Good luck. Here's Cody Loden. 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

Megan Maroney on 103.3 Country. I'm Sammy, and I'm feeling a little giving tonight. If you want to go see Old 60, got that next keyword coming up in 15 minutes. I just gave you the last keyword. Got another one? 15 minutes. Stick with me.

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Not just 15 songs of it. 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Here are the top songs

That's holding it down. 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I'm Sammy, and 103.3 wants to send you to go see Old 60 at the Pinnacle. 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

McAfee is dropping a country album called The Diary of a Polarizing Figure. Totally on brand. Luke Combs is a little upset, though. He didn't get asked to be on it. He said, not calling me on this? Unforgivable. Pat said that there's no featured artist, but Ernest did help him write a few. Here's Sleepless in a Hotel Room.

It's fun watching artists be fans of other artists. Thomas Rhett said that he sent a DM to Niall Horan saying, "It really would be something if I got to sing Still My Girl with you." He said, "Go for it." Next thing you know, dreams do come true. Here's Ain't a Bad Life. Yeah.

That's Hudson Westbrook on 103.3 Country. I'm Sammy. If you've listened to 103.3, you know we like to do things a little bit different. I'd like to introduce you to some artists you don't hear every 15 songs. So here's another one for you. It's Flatland Calvary, Never Coming Back.

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103.3 Country. I'm Sammy. And best thing on the internet today, head to Luke Combs' social media. You'll find two rugby players at Luke's show last night, bringing out their grandma to shotgun a beer.

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Ashley McBride on 103.3 Country. I'm Sammy, and if you want to go see Old 60 at the Pinnacle, well, good news, your next keyword coming up in three songs. Keep it right here. Here's Josh Ross.

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I'm Sammy, and 103.3 wants to send you to go see all 60 at the Pinnacle this October. 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

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I'm Sammy, and if you spent any time here on 103.3, you know we like playing you some new artists. We're here in Nashville, in the heart of country music. So many talented artists and songwriters. So that was Colton Dawson. This right here is Trey Pinley. It's Family Man. Man.

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0: Still waiting for the Sam Hunt album. 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
5: 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I'm your host, Jeremy Park. We're always honored to bring you inspiring stories of individuals and organizations making a difference and powering the good, and also, too, making sure that you are safe and protected. That's why we always love having our City Current partner on the show, the Better Business Bureau, serving Middle Tennessee and Southern Kentucky. We're here with our good friend, the president and CEO, Robin Householder. How are you doing?
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6: Sure. 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We hold our businesses that are accredited with us to a high level of standards to ensure that they're doing business in a trustworthy way. They're being honest. They're being transparent. They're honoring their promises. They're safeguarding your privacy. Because we know if consumers can trust us, they'll by default automatically trust the businesses that are affiliated with us. So the majority of the work we do, believe it or not, is actually pre-purchase education and information. My office processes about 3 million requests for information a year. So we're helping guide people to the right place, away from the wrong place. And then, of course, everyone knows that they can come to us if they have a dispute. About 12,000 of those a year land on our desk. And we're pretty successful, about a 98% success rate of getting those resolved within a 10-day window. So we help to expedite and be really the conduit between the consumer and the business, and for whatever reason, they haven't been able to find a solution.
5: You all have a number of programs spotlighting the good, being a part of the good, inviting the public to participate. One of them is Songwriters Night, October 1st, Marathon Music Works. 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
6: Sure. So Songwriters Night is actually our largest event of the year. We'll have about 350 of your closest friends and family, Jeremy, there to listen to some amazing music, enjoy some fun food. It's a very casual party atmosphere. But that event raises almost all of the operating income we need for our foundation.

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Wyatt Flores running on E on 103.3 Country. We are running on whatever energy drink I got on sale at Costco. So I'm in early. My name's Justin. It's 103.3 Country. It's John Morgan and Kid Myself.

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1: Think As You Drunk, definitely a laid-back, fun party song. And I think it was really inspired by me growing up loving Toby Keith. And I remember when we wrote it thinking this sounds like something Toby Keith would have came up with. And that's always a good judge of whether or not a song.

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I got your first one coming up in less than 10 minutes for you to go see all 60, 80 acres at the Pinnacle on October 15th, another winning weekend. We got keywords all the way up until midnight tonight, so you do have a lot of chances to win.

Here we go. Your first keyword of the day. It's the word light. Text the word light to 615-737-1033. It's your chance to get in to see all 60, 80 acres at the Pinnacle. Right now, Gavin Adcock and The Day I Hang It Up.

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How does Shane Prophet cool off in the hot weather? Number one, watches the Andy Griffith Show from his recliner. 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Number three, does it all make it? 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

smoke. 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

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At 103.3 Country, we believe that means all the great music made here should actually get heard, not just 15 songs of it. Thank you for joining our family.

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Remember that one week where Hardy was just catching a bunch of snakes barehanded and posting them online? 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He was hiding some snakes that he caught. I'm glad he does it, because I don't know if I could do it.

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Cody Loden, Drinks Can Drink, 103.3 Country. As we always say, don't sleep on Cody Loden. Speaking of drinks, Ella Langland. She's got an energy drink coming out. Peach and honey flavored, I believe. No word on the date when we'll get it. An energy drink at this time in the morning. It would hit just right. Here's Dandelion.

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Emily Ann Roberts, Ian Munsick, Jack and Jill Daniels on 103.3 Country. So Emily Ann released that about a year ago. It was great then. Then she put Ian on it. And their voices. They worked so well together. So I don't know if it's a remix. Reimagined. I think that's the proper word. I can

insane. That is the word you have to text me right now. The word insane to 615-737-1033. You text me insane. You might be going to see Old 60, 80 acres at the Pinnacle on October 15th.

where we come from. Family looks out for each other. Our boss is on us about getting more downloads on our new app. In fact, we had 3 meetings about it just last month. Put it on your phone today. Please put it on your phone today. And thanks for looking out.

My name is Justin. This is the Overnight Ride. You see Hardy and Morgan Wallen's name as co-writers on a song. You know, it's going to hit perfectly. And that's what this one does. It's Corey Kent and Jason Aldean. Rather be here.

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You know, I'm never on this early, so I can float this idea by all of you. I'm Justin. It's the Overnight Ride. Megan Maroney is coming in concert. Everybody wears pink, and I only wear Carhartt t-shirts. So my coworkers have a great idea. I buy a white Carhartt, and I dye it pink. I don't know if I ever wear it again, but maybe if I go to both nights of Megan...

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This is 103.3 Country. You can always find me on Instagram, Justin Off Air. Text line is open. Make sure you save the number because I got another keyword coming up for you in less than 10. The number is 615-737-1033. All right? Your chance to get into the Pinnacle for Old 60 and 80 Acres. Coming up. Before we get there, it's Parker McCollum and Killing Me.

Here's the deal. I got one more keyword for you to win your way into the Pinnacle to see all 60 and 80 acres. But we have keywords every single hour up until midnight tonight. Thoughts. That's the keyword right now to 615-737-1033. Text me the word thoughts. Dave.

My name's Justin. It's 103.3 Country. You can find me on Instagram, Justin Off Air. Josh is in next. He's got keywords all the way up until when he gets off. The schedule's not in front of me. But we got keywords until midnight. That's the big thing. It's Corey Kent in Empty Words.

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I've been

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0: Good news from Zach Top. He announced on Instagram next month he's going to be dropping two new songs. Can't wait for that. Here's South of Sanity on 103.3 Country.
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Still got time to text in the keyword GRID, G-R-I-D, to 615-737-1033. You're shot to see Old 60 at the Pinnacle. They're going to be there October the 15th. 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

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You're shot to see Old 60 at the Pinnacle on us October 15th. 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

Still got time to text LIGHT to 615-737-1033. Your shot all weekend long to see Old 60 at the Pinnacle on us. October 15th is when it's happening, but you could go for free. Good luck, and we'll see you there.

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Tree. Hope you're all having a wonderful Sunday. Joshua Clay here hanging with you. Hope it's been a good weekend. Thanks for listening. But be listening because I'm going to give you some more keywords for your shot to see Old 60 at the Pinnacle. 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

country. Hello, how are you? Joshua McClay here. And coming up, I'm going to give you some more keywords for your shot to see Old 60 at the Pinnacle. 103.3 Country,

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1: Yeah, I'm excited about The Voice. I definitely think I might be sneaking beers to contestants after rehearsal, especially if they do a good job. I think that's what I

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Be jamming with them. 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

I know it's just down the street from the radio station, but I haven't been to Chris Young's new bar yet. If you've been, message us. Let us know how it is. Here he is now with I Didn't Come Here to Leave on 103.3 Country.

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time for me to get. Hope you all enjoy the rest of your weekend. I'll catch back up with you tomorrow. Till then, Sammy coming up next, giving you some more keywords. Me and Vincent Mason wish you well. Take it easy, y'all.

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0: Ellen Langley on 103.3 Country. Hey, hi, I'm Sammy. Happy to be hanging out with you for your Sunday evening. Shout out Josh, getting you through your Sunday afternoon. What's the Sunday plans include? Hopefully it includes hanging out with me. Here's Dierks Bentley off the map.
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0: is Music City. 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
1: 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Here's Aldine.

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I'm Sammy Kincaid. And if you want to go see Old 60 at the Pinnacle, 103.3 wants to send you. 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

That's Josh Ross on 103.3 Country. I'm Sammy, and Jordan Davis releasing some covers, but he said, I promise it's not just going to be covers. He teased a song called Mess. Can't wait to hear the whole thing. Here's Like God Intended.

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